so cool. 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It's unfortunate because it's like, yo, when people die, that's when we, like, you know? Because, yo, remorse kind of makes you check them out.

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1: 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Узнай, насколько просто. 2-930-800.
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0: 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Первое в Казани.
1: In 24 hours, you could have bought me flowers. You know I ain't been happy. Maybe call me in an hour. 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